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And I think to myself, why now? Why me? Why?

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It's systematic. 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

0: 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I'm gonna hit this city.
1: Let's
0: before
1: go.
0: I leave, brush my teeth with a bottle of Jack. Cause when I leave,